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10: Wave weather. Chance of thunderstorms tonight, otherwise overcast skies. Lows dip down to about 67. Winds out of the southeast 10 to 20 miles an hour.

0: cloudy skies expected again tomorrow. Chance of thunderstorms. High temperatures reach up to 83. Chance of thunderstorms tomorrow night. Lows level off around 61. Partly cloudy skies. Slight chance of thunderstorms Tuesday and Wednesday. 90 Tuesday. 85 Wednesday. I'm staff meteorologist Ray Miller. Currently 86.
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15: Chance of thunderstorms tonight, otherwise overcast skies. Lows dip down to about 67. Winds out of the southeast, 10 to 20 miles an hour. Cloudy skies expected again tomorrow. Chance of thunderstorms. High temperatures reach up to 83. Chance of thunderstorms tomorrow night. Lows level off around 61. Partly cloudy skies. Slight chance of thunderstorms Tuesday and Wednesday. 90 Tuesday, 85 Wednesday. I'm staff meteorologist Ray Miller. Currently 86.
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2: Chance of thunderstorms tonight, otherwise overcast skies. Lows level off around 67. Southeast winds 10 to 20 miles an hour. Overcast skies again tomorrow. Chance of thunderstorms. High temperatures reach up to 83. Partly cloudy skies tomorrow night. Chance for storms. Lows dip down to about 61. 90 Tuesday with a slight chance for storms. 85 Wednesday. Chance for storms continues. I'm staff meteorologist Ray Miller. Right now it's 86 degrees.
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12: Chance of thunderstorms tonight, otherwise overcast skies. Lows level off around 67. Southeast winds 10 to 20 miles an hour. Overcast skies again tomorrow. Chance of thunderstorms. High temperatures reach up to 83. Partly cloudy skies tomorrow night. Chance for storms. Lows dip down to about 61. 90 Tuesday with a slight chance for storms. 85 Wednesday. Chance for storms continues. I'm staff meteorologist Ray Miller. Currently it's 84 degrees.
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8: Chance of thunderstorms tonight, otherwise overcast skies. Lows level off around 67. Southeast winds 10 to 20 miles an hour. Overcast skies again tomorrow. Chance of thunderstorms. High temperatures reach up to 83. Partly cloudy skies tomorrow night. Chance for storms. Lows dip down to about 61. 90 Tuesday with a slight chance for storms. 85 Wednesday. Chance for storms continues. I'm staff meteorologist Ray Miller. Currently it's 78 degrees.
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12: Wave weather.
13: Chance of thunderstorms tonight, otherwise overcast skies. Lows level off around 67. Southeast winds 10 to 20 miles an hour. Overcast skies again tomorrow. Chance of thunderstorms. High temperatures reach up to 83. Partly cloudy skies tomorrow night. Chance for storms. Lows dip down to about 61. 90 Tuesday with a slight chance for storms. 85 Wednesday. Chance for storms continues. I'm Staff Meteorologist Ray Miller. Currently, it's 78 degrees.
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2: Chance of thunderstorms tonight, otherwise overcast skies. Lows level off around 67. Southeast winds 10 to 20 miles an hour. Overcast skies again tomorrow. Chance of thunderstorms. High temperatures reach up to 83. Partly cloudy skies tomorrow night. Chance for storms. Lows dip down to about 61. 90 Tuesday with a slight chance for storms. 85 Wednesday. Chance for storms continues. I'm staff meteorologist Ray Miller. Right now, it's 75 degrees.
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14: Wave weather. Chance of thunderstorms tonight, otherwise overcast skies. Lows level off around 67. Southeast winds 10 to 20 miles an hour. Overcast skies again tomorrow. Chance of thunderstorms. High temperatures reach up to 83. Partly cloudy skies tomorrow night. Chance for storms. Lows dip down to about 61. 90 Tuesday with a slight chance for storms. 85 Wednesday. Chance for storms continues. I'm staff meteorologist Ray Miller. Right now, it's 75 degrees.
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2: Chance of thunderstorms overnight. Otherwise, mainly cloudy skies expected. Lows around 67. South winds 10 to 20 miles an hour. Cloudy skies expected. Monday, chance of thunderstorms. Daytime highs approaching 83. Partly cloudy. Monday night, chance of thunderstorms. Lows around 61. Upper 80s Tuesday with a slight chance for

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1: 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I'm freezing.

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1: Chance of thunderstorms overnight. Otherwise, mainly cloudy skies expected. Lows around 67. South winds 10 to 20 miles an hour. Cloudy skies expected. Monday, chance of thunderstorms. Daytime highs approaching 83. Partly cloudy. Monday night, chance of thunderstorms. Lows around 61. Upper 80s Tuesday with a slight chance for showers. Cooler Wednesday with highs in the mid 80s and thunderstorms. I'm staff meteorologist Ray Miller. Currently, it's 73 degrees.
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0: Cloudy skies expected. Monday, chance of thunderstorms. Daytime highs approaching 83. Partly cloudy. Monday night, chance of thunderstorms. Lows around 61. Upper 80s Tuesday with a slight chance for showers. Cooler Wednesday with highs in the mid-80s and thunderstorms. I'm staff meteorologist Ray Miller. Right now, 72.
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2: Wave weather. Thunderstorms likely overnight. Otherwise, overcast skies. Lows dip down to about 67. Southerly winds 10 to 20 miles an hour. Cloudy skies expected again. Monday, storms likely. High temperatures reach up to 84. Lows level off around 61. Monday night, slight chance for storms. Low 90s. Tuesday, with a slight chance for storms. Cooler Wednesday, with highs in the mid-80s. Chance for storms continues. I'm staff meteorologist Ray Miller. Currently 72.
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0: cloudy skies expected again. Monday, storms likely. High temperatures reach up to 84. Lows level off around 61. Monday night, slight chance for storms. Low 90s. Tuesday, with a slight chance for storms. Cooler Wednesday, with highs in the mid-80s. Chance for storms continues. I'm staff meteorologist Ray Miller. Currently 72.
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2: Wave weather. Thunderstorms likely overnight, otherwise overcast skies. Lows dip down to about 67. Southerly winds 10 to 20 miles an hour. Cloudy skies expected again Monday. Storms likely. High temperatures reach up to 84. Lows level off around 61. Monday night, slight chance for storms. Low 90s. Tuesday with a slight chance for storms. Cooler Wednesday with highs in the mid 80s. Chance for storms continues. I'm staff meteorologist Ray Miller. Currently 72.
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0: 104 days of summer into the 104 nights under the stars with World's RV Sales and the 104 days of summer on Wave 104.1. Wave
1: weather. Thunderstorms likely overnight. Otherwise, mainly cloudy skies expected. Lows around 67. Winds out of the southeast 10 to 20 miles an hour. Thunderstorms likely Monday 84. Slight chance of thunderstorms Monday night. Lows level off around 61.

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3: Wave weather.
4: Thunderstorms likely overnight. Otherwise, mainly cloudy skies expected. Lows around 67. Winds out of the southeast, 10 to 20 miles an hour. Thunderstorms likely Monday, 84. Slight chance of thunderstorms. Monday night, lows level off around 61. Mainly cloudy. Temperatures well above average Tuesday and Wednesday, with highs from the mid-80s to the low 90s. Thunderstorms possible both days. I'm staff meteorologist Ray Miller. Currently 71.
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0: 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It's the 104 days of summer with Wolds RV Sales and Wave 104.1.
1: Thunderstorms likely overnight. Otherwise, mainly cloudy skies expected. Lows around 67. Winds out of the southeast, 10 to 20 miles an hour. Thunderstorms likely Monday, 84. Slight chance of thunderstorms Monday night. Lows level off around 61. Mainly cloudy. Temperatures well above average Tuesday and Wednesday, with highs in the mid-80s to the low 90s. Thunderstorms possible both days. I'm staff meteorologist Ray Miller. Currently 71.
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2: weather. Thunderstorms likely overnight. Otherwise, mainly cloudy skies expected. Lows around 67. Winds out of the southeast, 10 to 20 miles an hour. Thunderstorms likely Monday, 84. Slight chance of thunderstorms. Monday night, lows level off around 61. Mainly cloudy. Temperatures well above average Tuesday and Wednesday, with highs in the mid-80s to the low 90s. Thunderstorms possible both days. I'm staff meteorologist Ray Miller. Currently 71.
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0: Thunderstorms likely overnight. Otherwise, mainly cloudy skies expected. Lows around 67. Winds out of the southeast, 10 to 20 miles an hour. Thunderstorms likely Monday, 84. Slight chance of thunderstorms Monday night. Lows level off around 61. Mainly cloudy. Temperatures well above average Tuesday and Wednesday, with highs in the mid-80s to the low 90s. Thunderstorms possible both days. I'm staff meteorologist Ray Miller. Currently 69.
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3: Thunderstorms likely overnight, otherwise mainly cloudy skies expected. Lows around 67, winds out of the southeast, 10 to 20 miles an hour. Thunderstorms likely Monday, 84. Slight chance of thunderstorms Monday night. Lows level off around 61, mainly cloudy. Temperatures well above average Tuesday and Wednesday, with highs from the mid-80s to the low 90s. Thunderstorms possible both days. I'm Staff Meteorologist Ray Miller. Currently 69.
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5: Wave weather.
6: Overcast today with thunderstorms likely. High temperatures reach up to 84. Winds out of the southwest, 8 to 15 miles an hour. Slight chance for storms. Tonight, lows dip down to about 61. Slight chance of thunderstorms. Tomorrow, highs around 91. Mainly cloudy skies expected. Cooler Wednesday and Thursday with highs from the low 70s to the mid 80s. Thunderstorms possible both days. I'm staff meteorologist Ray Miller. Currently 69.
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0: Days of summer into the 104 nights under the stars with World's RV Sales and the 104 Days of Summer on Wave 104.1. Wave
1: weather. Thunderstorms likely today. Otherwise, cloudy. Highs level off around 83. Southwesterly winds 8 to 15 miles an hour. Slight chance for storms. Tonight, lows dip down to about 61. Mainly cloudy skies expected. Slight chance for storms. Tomorrow, highs level off around 91. Sunshine mixed with clouds at times. Mid-80s Wednesday, low 70s by Thursday. I'm staff meteorologist Ray Miller. Right now, it's 69 degrees.
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11: Wave weather. Thunderstorms likely today. Otherwise, cloudy. Highs level off around 83. Southwesterly winds 8 to 15 miles an hour. Slight chance for storms. Tonight, lows dip down to about 61. Mainly cloudy skies expected. Slight chance for storms. Tomorrow, highs level off around 91. Sunshine mixed with clouds at times. Mid-80s Wednesday, low 70s by Thursday. I'm staff meteorologist Ray Miller. Right now, it's 69 degrees.
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6: Wave weather. Thunderstorms likely today. Otherwise, cloudy. Highs level off around 83. Southwesterly winds 8 to 15 miles an hour. Slight chance for storms. Tonight, lows dip down to about 61. Mainly cloudy skies expected. Slight chance for storms. Tomorrow, highs level off around 91. Sunshine mixed with clouds at times. Mid-80s Wednesday, low 70s by Thursday. I'm staff meteorologist Ray Miller. Right now, it's 69 degrees.
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6: Weather. Thunderstorms likely today, otherwise cloudy. Highs level off around 83. Southwesterly winds 8 to 15 miles an hour. Slight chance for storms tonight. Lows dip down to about 61. Mainly cloudy skies expected. Slight chance for storms tomorrow. Highs level off around 91. Sunshine mixed with clouds at times. Mid 80s Wednesday, low 70s by Thursday. I'm staff meteorologist Ray Miller. Right now it's 69 degrees.
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Sweet like justice, karma is a queen. 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
5: Wave weather.
6: Thunderstorms likely today. Otherwise, cloudy. Highs level off around 83. Southwesterly winds 8 to 15 miles an hour. Slight chance for storms. Tonight, lows dip down to about 61. Mainly cloudy skies expected. Slight chance for storms. Tomorrow, highs level off around 91. Sunshine mixed with clouds at times. Mid-80s Wednesday. Low 70s by Thursday. I'm staff meteorologist Ray Miller. Right now, it's 69 degrees.
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0: bonfires burn brighter during the 104 days of summer with Wool's RV Sales and Wave 104.1.
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12: Cloudy skies today with a chance for storms. High of 83, southwesterly winds 8 to 15 miles an hour. Slight chance for storms tonight, 61. Slight chance for storms tomorrow. Daytime highs approaching 91. Sunshine mixed with clouds at times. Turning cooler Wednesday and Thursday with highs from the low 70s to the mid 80s. Thunderstorms possible both days. I'm Staff Meteorologist Ray Miller, currently 69.
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8: Cloudy skies today with a chance for storms. High of 83, southwesterly winds 8 to 15 miles an hour. Slight chance for storms tonight, 61. Slight chance for storms tomorrow. Daytime highs approaching 91. Sunshine mixed with clouds at times. Turning cooler Wednesday and Thursday with highs from the low 70s to the mid 80s. Thunderstorms possible both days. I'm staff meteorologist Ray Miller. Currently 69.
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10: Cloudy skies today with a chance for storms. High of 83, southwesterly winds, 8 to 15 miles an hour. Slight chance for storms tonight, 61. Slight chance for storms tomorrow. Daytime highs approaching 91. Sunshine mixed with clouds at times. Turning cooler Wednesday and Thursday with highs from the low 70s to the mid 80s. Thunderstorms possible both days. I'm staff meteorologist Ray Miller. Right now, it's 68 degrees.
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10: Wave weather.
11: Cloudy skies today with a chance for storms. High of 83, southwesterly winds 8 to 15 miles an hour. Slight chance for storms tonight, 61. Slight chance for storms tomorrow. Daytime highs approaching 91. Sunshine mixed with clouds at times. Turning cooler Wednesday and Thursday with highs from the low 70s to the mid 80s. Thunderstorms possible both days. I'm staff meteorologist Ray Miller. Right now it's 68 degrees.
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7: Wave weather.
8: Cloudy skies today with a chance for storms. High of 83, southwesterly winds 8 to 15 miles an hour. Slight chance for storms tonight, 61. Slight chance for storms tomorrow. Daytime highs approaching 91. Sunshine mixed with clouds at times. Turning cooler Wednesday and Thursday with highs from the low 70s to the mid 80s. Thunderstorms possible both days. I'm staff meteorologist Ray Miller. Currently it's 69 degrees.
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8: Wave weather.
9: Mainly cloudy today with a chance of thunderstorms. Highs around 83. Westerly winds 8 to 15 miles an hour. Lows dip down to about 61. Tonight, slight chance of thunderstorms. Partly cloudy skies. Tomorrow, slight chance of thunderstorms. Highs around 91. Turning cooler Wednesday and Thursday with highs from the low 70s to the mid 80s. Storms possible both days. I'm staff meteorologist Ray Miller. Right now, it's 69 degrees.
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Called your bluff, better cite the source. 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
9: Wave weather.
10: Mainly cloudy today with a chance of thunderstorms. Highs around 83. Westerly winds 8 to 15 miles an hour. Lows dip down to about 61. Tonight, slight chance of thunderstorms. Partly cloudy skies. Tomorrow, slight chance of thunderstorms. Highs around 91. Turning cooler Wednesday and Thursday with highs from the low 70s to the mid 80s. Storms possible both days. I'm staff meteorologist Ray Miller. Right now, it's 71 degrees.
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0: bonfires burn brighter during the 104 days of summer with Wolds RV Sales and Wave 104.1.
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7: Wave weather.
8: Mainly cloudy today with a chance of thunderstorms. Highs around 83. Westerly winds 8 to 15 miles an hour. Lows dip down to about 61. Tonight, slight chance of thunderstorms. Partly cloudy skies. Tomorrow, slight chance of thunderstorms. Highs around 91. Turning cooler Wednesday and Thursday with highs from the low 70s to the mid 80s. Storms possible both days. I'm staff meteorologist Ray Miller. Right now, it's 71 degrees.
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11: Wave weather.
12: Chance of thunderstorms this afternoon. Otherwise, cloudy skies with a few peaks of sun. Daytime highs approaching 83. Westerly winds 8 to 15 miles an hour. Mainly cloudy skies again. Tonight, slight chance for storms. Lows level off around 61. Slight chance for storms. Tomorrow, highs around 91. 84 Wednesday with thunderstorms likely. 72 Thursday. Chance for storms continues. I'm staff meteorologist Ray Miller. Currently, it's 73 degrees.
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10: Wave weather.
11: Chance of thunderstorms this afternoon. Otherwise, cloudy skies with a few peaks of sun. Daytime highs approaching 83. Westerly winds 8 to 15 miles an hour. Mainly cloudy skies again. Tonight, slight chance for storms. Lows level off around 61. Slight chance for storms. Tomorrow, highs around 91. 84 Wednesday, with thunderstorms likely. 72 Thursday, chance for storms continues. I'm staff meteorologist Ray Miller. Currently, it's 73 degrees.
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10: Wave weather.
11: Chance of thunderstorms this afternoon. Otherwise, cloudy skies with a few peaks of sun. Daytime highs approaching 83. Westerly winds 8 to 15 miles an hour. Mainly cloudy skies again. Tonight, slight chance for storms. Lows level off around 61. Slight chance for storms. Tomorrow, highs around 91. 84 Wednesday with thunderstorms likely. 72 Thursday. Chance for storms continues. I'm staff meteorologist Ray Miller. Currently, it's 73 degrees. Let's
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0: for this event. 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
3: Wave weather.
4: Cloudy skies with a few peaks of sun this afternoon, with daytime highs approaching 78. Winds out of the west, 8 to 15 miles an hour. Partly cloudy tonight, lows level off around 63. Highs level off around 91. Tomorrow, sunshine mixed with clouds at times. 84 Wednesday with thunderstorms likely. 72 Thursday, chance for storms continues. I'm staff meteorologist Ray Miller. Right now, it's 73 degrees.
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0: 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So if you are speeding through, you will get fined. You will get fined a lot of money. Is it worth it sending that text? What this woman got busted doing in a construction zone? 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
8: Wave weather. Cloudy skies with a few peaks of sun this afternoon, with daytime highs approaching 78. Winds out of the west, 8 to 15 miles an hour. Partly cloudy tonight, lows level off around 63. Highs level off around 91. Tomorrow, sunshine mixed with clouds at times. 84 Wednesday with thunderstorms likely. 72 Thursday, chance for storms continues. I'm Staff Meteorologist Ray Miller. Right now, it's 73 degrees.
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0: 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They used to have those commercials that hit hard, the construction zone commercials where somebody gets hit at work and then somebody shows up at that person's door to tell the wife and children that because he went to his road construction job, he wasn't coming home that night. I remember those. Those were impactful. And this woman going 85 and a 55 texting, you got to get her off the road.
1: She has two hands on her cell phone with both of her thumbs manipulating and actively texting. And we've watched her for about 10 seconds. We're traveling at 85 miles per hour and she's approaching these cars. We're in a 55 construction zone.
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0: 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Hey, it's Kat, and thanks for listening. You know what I just found out? Do you know what Jennifer Aniston's boyfriend does for a living? I thought he was like a financier in business. No. Could he have tricked her brain into thinking he was the one for her? You're going to find out next.
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0: for storms continues. I'm staff meteorologist Ray Miller. Right now, it's 73 degrees.
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0: 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Jennifer Aniston's boyfriend is a hypnotist. He can get people to do anything he wants with the flip of a switch.
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0: 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Have you ever moved somewhere and maybe in the back of your mind, you're like, please, God, don't let me become a local. There is somewhere where this woman just moved to and she is petrified of becoming a local. Where could this be? You're going to hear her impression next.
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9: Wave weather. Cloudy skies with a few peaks of sun this afternoon, with daytime highs approaching 78. Winds out of the west, 8 to 15 miles an hour. Lows dip down to about 63. Tonight, partly cloudy skies. Partly cloudy skies. Tomorrow, high temperatures reach up to 90. Turning cooler Wednesday and Thursday, with highs from the low 70s to the low 80s. Thunderstorms possible both days. I'm staff meteorologist Ray Miller. Currently 73.
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0: 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Things could be worse, but this is a valid concern from this woman who just moved to Cali.
1: I fear that the more time I live in LA, like, the more I'm going to start sounding like an LA girl. Like, I was waiting in line for the bathroom last night at this event, and there were only two stalls, and the girls were talking to each other through the stalls, and they were like,
2: yeah, so I feel like I'm just going to set the reservation for 9 for 4 people, and I'm just going to say to Marissa to meet us at the restaurant. And then the other girl was like, yeah, no, that's fine. I feel like 9 is perfect. Like, maybe just text the restaurant and say that it might be 9:05.

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0: 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Some people consider me a sex symbol, and I'm going to be honest, it's a lot to live up to, especially when I'm going to let the cat out of the bag. You're going to hear about what I looked like last night just for the sake of being cool and sleeping cool. There are a lot of people that are not getting good night's sleep because of the summer heat. We're going to beat the heat coming up next.
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2: Cloudy skies with a few peaks of sun this afternoon, with daytime highs approaching 77, west winds 8 to 15 miles an hour. Lows dip down to about 63. Tonight, partly cloudy skies. Sunshine mixed with clouds at times. Tomorrow, high temperatures reach up to 90. Cooler Wednesday and Thursday, with highs from the low 70s to the low 80s. Thunderstorms both days. I'm staff meteorologist Ray Miller. Right now, it's 73 degrees.
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Wave 104.1, the Lakes Hit Music. It's Kat. Thanks for listening. I am the one in the family that refuses to turn the AC on. Unless the heat is completely oppressive, we're in the mid-90s, will I turn the AC on? I just don't want to look at my bill. I don't. Last night, it was a little warm. I had a tank top, my big butt underwear, and then a cooling cap on my head. So if you needed that visual today, which I think the answer would be probably could have gone without it, but there it is. There is a sleep doctor, and she said the best investment is getting one of those mattress cooling pads. So I looked them up on Amazon. The cheapest is $29.99. So it might be a good investment. Keep the bill down. Everybody is happy.

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1: 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I'll tell you who named theirs Bomb next. Feel the summer,
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12: Cloudy skies with a few peaks of sun this afternoon, with daytime highs approaching 77. West winds 8 to 15 miles an hour. Lows dip down to about 63. Tonight, partly cloudy skies. Sunshine mixed with clouds at times. Tomorrow, high temperatures reach up to 90. Cooler Wednesday and Thursday, with highs from the low 70s to the low 80s. Thunderstorms both days. I'm Staff Meteorologist Ray Miller. Right now, it's 73 degrees.
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0: Wave 104.1, the Lakes hit music from the Pizza Ranch and Fun Zone Arcade Studio. A trip to Spain, not a cheap excursion. You work a lot of hours to be able to afford a luxurious vacation like that. So when you are halfway there, and then they have to turn the plane around because somebody named their Bluetooth device bomb.
1: We're going to be returning back to Newark because we have one passenger that seems to be making a funny joke that isn't so funny. At this time, we're going to be making our return back to Newark. The federal agents will be coming on board. Very serious issue.

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You could have conversations with your kids until you're blue in the face about not falling for their friends' drug offerings. But what if it's a birthday party? What if it's a goodie bag? That is the last place that you would check for some THC lollipops. Until now, what happened to this child? On the way.

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0: Tomorrow, partly cloudy skies. Cooler Wednesday and Thursday with highs from the low 70s to the low 80s. Storms possible both days. I'm staff meteorologist Ray Miller. Right now, 73.
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2: Oh, I feel so bad. And I bet it's going to keep you on high alert when it comes to goodie bags for your children. You know, we've always been warned when it comes to Halloween, always check your kids' candy. Now you have to worry about school, birthday parties, and this four-year-old that had a THC lollipop.
3: I look at him, I was like, are you tired? 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He's like, I didn't nap. I said, okay. 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Sorry. I Google what it is. I see it has 30 milligrams. It's 20 milligrams of the Delta 9, 10 of CBD. I call the school and I say, grab the goodie bags. They have THC lollipops in them. It's awful. 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

0: 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I was reading that T-Mobile and Shell gas stations, they're teaming up in three major cities. 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
11: Cloudy skies with a few peaks of sun this afternoon, with daytime highs approaching 77. Westerly winds 8 to 15 miles an hour. Partly cloudy skies tonight, lows dip down to about 63. Daytime highs approaching 90 tomorrow. Partly cloudy skies. Cooler Wednesday and Thursday, with highs from the low 70s to the low 80s. Storms possible both days. I'm staff meteorologist Ray Miller. Right now, 73.
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You could be listening right here. You could be listening on the app from one of these three cities, and you will benefit big time. L.A., Houston, and Chicago. T-Mobile teaming up with Shell gas stations. 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People need this right now, $1.99. 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

0: You're listening to the Lakes Hit Music, Wave 1041. My neighbors are normal for the most part. I have some that I'm like, come on, mow your grass. If that is my biggest grievance, I will be grateful. But some people live next to other people that think it's acceptable to do this while you're watering your lawn. And I always feel like most of these stories come from Florida. You're going to hear what this guy got busted for next.
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14: Cloudy skies with a few peaks of sun this afternoon, with daytime highs approaching 77. Westerly winds 8 to 15 miles an hour. Partly cloudy skies tonight, lows dip down to about 63. Daytime highs approaching 90 tomorrow. Partly cloudy skies. Cooler Wednesday and Thursday, with highs from the low 70s to the low 80s. Storms possible both days. I'm staff meteorologist Ray Miller. Right now, 73.
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0: 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Hey, it's Kat, and thanks for listening. Whenever a story that is so outlandish comes across the news desk, you know Sheriff Judd is going to read it off the only way that he can. He does it in his own Sheriff Judd way.
1: It was sunny, and he was watering his grass with a hose in his right hand, and he had his crank in his left hand.

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8: 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Action.
9: This is some pretty crazy news just coming in moments ago. Ariana Grande and Ethan Slater have broken up after nearly 3 years together and apparently separated months ago. Wait a minute. Also, just getting word that

0: 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What do you want to hear?
1: Hi, I was wondering if you could play Stateside.
0: Well, you know, actually, somebody just requested that like 2 minutes ago, and we're going to play in a little while. How about another one?
1: Oh, shoot. Well, I'm just all out of luck then.
0: No, no. How about her other song, Midnight Sun?
1: Yeah, that one.
0: You sure?
1: Yeah, sure.
0: All right, cool. Who's this?
1: This is Aiden.
0: Aiden, where are you calling from?
1: Columbus, Ohio.
0: What's going on tonight, Aiden?
1: I just got off work, just driving home, seeing my grandparents.
0: Oh, very nice. Did you do anything for Mother's Day?
1: I had my girlfriend's graduation ceremony. She just graduated from college yesterday.
0: Wow, nice. So what's next? Is she going to move or starting some big new job soon or what?
1: Oh, geez, these are some big questions that I believe are still unanswered.
0: Uh-oh, so it's going to get really stressful and complicated.
1: Yeah, big time.
0: I hope you guys are still together, though, if that's what you want. But
1: got
0: to focus on your priorities and your life and accomplish all the things you want, too.
1: Yes, sir. Thank you.
0: Thanks for calling Liveline. Here's your song.
1: Yeah, thank you so much. Have a good night.

0: 104.1. Live line, who sings it?
1: T-Pain.
0: Yeah. Who's the other guy, the main artist? Starts with a J. He had a TV show.
1: Jamie Foxx.
2: That's right.
0: Yeah, there we go. Who's this?
1: Thank you. Dominique.
0: Dominique, where are you calling from?
1: Winnipeg.
0: All right. How do you remember T-Pain, though?
1: Well, that's the first person I knew right away. I'm like, I know this is T-Pain. I don't remember Jamie Foxx as much. That's the thing.
0: Yeah, he's pretty tough, but I'm glad you got it.
1: Oh, thank you so much.
0: And we're going to send you a Liveline T-shirt. Make you feel real happy. It'll be at your house in the next couple of weeks. You'll look fabulous.
1: Awesome. Thank you so much.
3: Even kids and dogs understand this. Liveline.
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0: 941. Live line, what do you want to hear?
1: Can we do some Britney Spears? Hit me, baby, one more time.
0: Oh, I'll hit you with it right now. Take that. Oh, who's this?
1: Daniel.
0: Hi, Daniel. Where are you calling from?
1: Pekin, Illinois.
0: Did you have a nice weekend? What'd you do? Where'd you go? Who'd you see? What happened?
1: Oh, busy. For Tremont, Illinois, we're having the Turkey Fest. My wife has a business. It's called Wickware Fusion, so we've been getting everything all set up for a big event this weekend.
0: Oh, that's very nice. What does she sell?
1: Tumblers, T-shirts, hoodies. We do 3D prints. She does wallets, almost anything and everything, all customizable.
0: Oh, gotcha. So businesses come to you to have, like, their brand on stuff.
1: We're trying for that, but right now she's just a vendor. We go to different vendor events, different fairs, and that kind of stuff.
0: So could you do, like, some live line tumblers for us?
1: Heck yes. I've been trying to get a hold of you to be able to talk some business. So whenever you're ready, if you got some time, we can talk some business.
0: Yeah, we will definitely be in touch. Thanks for trying Live Line. Here's your

0: 104.1. Hello, Liveline. What do you want to hear?
1: Can you play Opalite by Taylor Swift?
0: Oh, yeah. Opalite. That song is so white. They should call it Opal White.
1: Opalite.
0: Opal White.
1: Opalite.
0: Who's this?
1: It's Daphne and Lily.
0: And where are you calling from?
1: Ontario.
0: Where in Ontario?
1: Tweed.
0: I can barely hear somewhere with really bad cell service.
1: Tweed.
0: Oh, Tweed. T-W-E-E-D.
1: Yeah.
0: All right. What are you doing?
1: We are driving from dance.
0: From dance?
1: Yeah.
0: All right. Well, I hope we keep you dancing all night long.
1: Okay, thanks.

0: Hello, Live Line. What do you want to hear?
1: Can I listen to Hey Brother by Avicii?
0: Oh, yeah. How'd you think of that song?
1: I was actually listening to it earlier today.
0: Oh, yeah. It brings back some good memories, huh?
1: Yeah, it does.
0: 2013, 14. Who's this?
1: John Ligon.
0: Where are you calling from, John?
1: Clay County. That was actually the one of the songs I was listening to when I met my third girlfriend.
0: Your third girlfriend?
1: Yeah.
0: Wouldn't want to remember the first two, huh?
1: Not really.
0: Oh, brother. All right. Well, hey, here's your song. Thanks for calling my
1: Thank you.
0: Bye, man.
1: Bye.

0: Wave 104.1. Such a great song and a talent lost too young, Avicii. My name is Mason, this is Live Line, and we play the best music because it's all request up to you. About 45 minutes ago, we broke the crazy news that Ariana Grande and Ethan Slater have broken up after nearly 3 years together. A lot of people say they saw it coming because she's a home wrecker, and the guy was already married when she got with him, and now they're not together anymore. Oh. On the opposite end of the spectrum, though, there is a couple who's getting married, and I'm sure you know who. It's Taylor Swift and Travis Kelce in Madison Square Garden in New York. They rented out the whole facility. They invited like 1,000 people, and she's got a brand new song coming up in just a little bit called I Knew It, I Knew You, and it comes from Toy Story 5. In fact, we've got a little excerpt of her talking about how she got involved with the whole project. That's really, really cool. Meanwhile, whatever you want to hear tonight, those phones are open as we blast into the summer of 26. 85-LIVE-LINE, call us right now or text 85-LIVE-LINE. I want to talk to you and play your favorite song. 85-LIVE-LINE. Hey.
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0: line. What do you want to hear?
1: Olivia Rodrigo.
0: Oh, yes, you can. Well, isn't that a great song?
1: Definitely her best.
0: Are you excited for the new album this Friday?
1: Yes, so excited.
0: It's called You Seem Pretty Sad for a Girl So in Love. I don't think she'll be able to put out anything better than this. I mean, seriously, it's the best thing ever.
1: Best thing ever.
0: And we'll play it for you. Who is this?
1: This is Daphne.
0: Daphne, where are you calling from?
1: Tweed, Ontario.
0: Oh, you're in Tweed?
1: Mm-hmm.
0: Do you hear the girls who called from Tweed earlier?
1: I didn't. What's her name?
0: I forgot. But they called for Opalite by Taylor Swift, and they were also in Tweed, and they also had terrible cell service.
1: What's her name by any chance, Lily?
0: Oh, all right.